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Chose the greatest day to come to LA. Make sure the door doesn't hit me on the way out. 11-hour trip on a plane, well, that's a very long way for a day out. In a city.

I'm going to go to the hospital with her bipolar uncle, a bipolar witness of an aggravated battery with a headache that they believe might be a BW.

0: Somos noticias, somos noticias, somos música, somos Generación Trión. Sé diferente.
1: 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We're going to dance. We're going to dance. And have

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I stay 3 feet above the street.

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We're going to dance. 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And

0: Same day I want the dress for wedding. 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